West Side Cowboy with Kick Stones, The Boys, like a West Side Cowboy going to the East Side Rodeo. All right, I'm gonna stop. I got Sugar right now with If I Can't Change Your Mind on 88.9.

0: Cage the Elephant with Beaches in Tennessee. You know, I've been to Tennessee, but I've never been to one of their beaches. Maybe I'll go. Thanks for that inspo, Cage the Elephant. 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Brazilian Girls on the way with Don't Stop. 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
1: Hey, this is Paula. On Wednesdays, I sit down with my co-host Kenny Perez as we explore new and nostalgic tracks from Latino America and the diaspora. Here is a clip from our recent episode. Then you wrote this very, very beautiful track by Calle 13, but also featuring the wonderful voices of Toto La Momposina, Susana Vaca, and Maria Rita Latino America. You're closing us out strong. Tell me about the song.
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Taj Mahal with Speaking Truth. Their track, Tomorrow May Not Be Your Day. It's playing right here on 88.9. You know, that's true. Tomorrow may not be your day, but the next day might be your day. Or maybe even the week after that. Div right now with The Fountain.

0: Ooh, I like that. That's Dibs, the fountain. And you know what? It's probably because I like My Bloody Valentine and Wild Nothing. Yeah, it's similar sounds there. 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So this is a cool collaboration from Weezer and Wednesday. It's called We Might As Well Be Strangers. You can definitely hear that Wednesday influence in there. It's coming up.
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from Jalen Naganda. What a talent. It's called Burning Temptation from the album Doctrine of Love. That came out at the beginning of the summer, and it's easily been one of my favorite summer albums. He blends like Motown and gospel infused harmonies, so I'm a fan of whatever he's doing there. It's a good sound. G-Love and Special Sauce right now with Blues Music.

0: It's almost the time of year for me where I need a little more emo in my life. So I'm glad that Snag has that one out. It's called Juneberry, and that's Milwaukee Music. 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Tao on the way with Sick of the Times featuring Toon Yards and the Linda Lindas.
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0: stories that stick with you. This is Uniquely Milwaukee. Do you remember the games you used to play as a kid? Well, no matter how old you are, there's a certain nostalgia that comes when those memories appear. But what if time didn't matter? And even as you got older, play never stopped.
1: This is like recess for grown-ups. That's what it is. And it's such a great feeling. I look forward to it every single week.
0: Tanya Phillips is part of a sisterhood. She's a newer member of the 40 Plus Double Dutch Club, where women 40 and older come together weekly to jump rope and connect. Tanya is 55.
1: But these ladies, they are so encouraging. They are really supportive. They show you how to jump if you don't know how to jump. If you want to jump, you don't have to jump. They really encourage you just to get moving. And it's more than just jump rope. I mean, you can do hula hoop. You can do hopscotch. You can do these hand claps.
0: The Milwaukee chapter started in May 2024. Its captain, Angela Scott, was inspired by the first club in Chicago and its founder, Pamela Robinson. Pamela had no idea that asking her friend to jump 10 years ago would turn into a national movement. And that's how Angela, who's 54, found them. She was on Facebook while battling breast cancer, and after finishing treatment, she drove to Chicago.
2: The voice inside my spirit guide said, go play. And I walked into a gym of women that I felt like I knew them my whole entire life.
0: For those who don't know, Double Dutch is an exciting twist on traditional jump rope. You start with two long cords, and there's one person on each side turning the ends simultaneously in opposite directions. The jumper is on the outside of the ropes, listening for the rhythm and waiting for the right time to get in. Angela says she started jumping when she was 8 years old, trying to emulate her aunts and the girls she'd see on TV.
2: We envisioned being on the McDonald's commercial. We tried the tricks that they jumping over each other's head into the rope and things like that. So it's something that, you know, I think was lost, but now it's found again. And a whole new generation is going to experience it.
3: When we're at events, I'm going to say like the Juneteenth parade, you should have seen the little girls that wanted to get in those ropes and jump and got in there and jumped. And we can teach anybody to jump.
0: Shirley Tomlinson was the first member of the Milwaukee Sub Club. And at 75, she's the oldest. She's also Angela's mom, the club photographer, and everyone calls her Mama Shirley.
3: We want women to be proud. To be proud of their age and not be ashamed. Why should you be ashamed? These are some beautiful senior citizens, because let's face it, they're senior citizens. People would not believe these women are the ages they are, jumping like they're jumping.
0: Pat Riley is turning 66 this year, and when she jumps, she's in her own world.
4: We always got something in our life that's gonna keep us busy, and you find out that you don't have a lot of time for yourself.
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4: 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And sometimes I feel like I'm 22, 23 when I'm in them ropes.
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0: his Golden Messenger within the middle of it. They did a studio session with us back in 2023, and it's fantastic. It's at radiomilwaukee.org. 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

0: 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The Los Angeles alt act, Lovely the Band, known for their song Broken, performs on Thursday, August 20th. Ticket info at milwaukeezoo.org. 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Get ready to party, because Sylvan Esso is coming up with their tune Hot Slob from the album Owl. I just love how they are so carefree and just, like, you know, grooving all the time. Awesome. Also, War Paint later. But I got to be getting out of here. I'll be back next weekend from 6 to 9 p.m. on Saturday and Sunday. You can follow me on Instagram. My name is DJ Britt _ Tiny Bricks. I'll leave you with this. Music is medicine. If you listen to the good stuff, you're going to feel the good stuff. Until next time. See ya.
1: 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But wait, there's more. Once the curated mix of fresh new tunes end, the festivities are just getting started. Stick around for an uninterrupted dance party featuring mixes from the world's top DJs alongside incredible talent from our very own music scene. 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

The afternoon drive is a mindset. Cool breeze on a hot day. Movie theater popcorn on an empty stomach. The drop on a roller coaster. The freedom of possibility and the promise of tomorrow. Let the music move you from the hour 2 p.m. to 4 hours later, 6 p.m. My name is Carol Ann, and I invite you to the getaway of a lifetime every Monday through Friday on the afternoon drive. No car necessary. 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
1: Hey, I'm Carol Ann. I host DJ Takeovers bi-weekly on Wednesdays from 4 to 5 p.m. I sit down with an artist or creative from Milwaukee and beyond to find out what music inspires them. Here's a clip from one of our episodes. This is a DJ Takeover on 88.9. My name is Carol Ann, and I'm here with Sauce MKE, which is Gianni Vaccaro, and also here with Redea, a.k.a. Yeah. For Walkie.
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3: 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And Street Talking is just like how I feel. 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

Shamika said I had potential. Shamika said I had potential. Shamika said I had potential. Shamika said I had potential.

Shamika said I had potential. Shamika said I had potential. Shamika said I had potential.

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1: Ladies First is a celebration of artists, visionary storytellers whose music always tends to move the culture forward. I'm your host, Element Everest Blanks, the culture plug. Here's a clip from my latest Ladies First interview.

0: full celebration of confidence, of neurodiversity, of disability pride, and everything that makes every child unique. Today, we are talking about identity, creativity, and what it means to redefine the story that has been told before when the world finally gets it right. Please welcome to Ladies First Legend.
1: I was like, who did all that? Like, she busy.
0: She booked and busy, and she's still doing it, and she continues to do it. And one of the first things I noticed about the advocacy committee when I joined for the Recording Academy was the serious nature of it. It wasn't one of those performance-based committees to say that we're doing a thing. And one of those powerful voices in the room was yours. You were very clear about your expectations. You said people don't have to do it all. Venues don't have to do it all at once. If they are showing that they are making the effort, let's go back to your early years. And I want you to talk to me about where this sense of advocacy came from.
1: Yeah. You know, when I was super young, I had low vision, but I wasn't as blind as I am now, basically. And, but because of that, I didn't really have a lot of friends. So I spent a lot of time at the piano, songwriting, writing poems and things like that. And I always wanted to be an entertainer. I didn't really care what it was. I knew I had music in my heart. I was funny. I liked my jokes and stuff like that. But there was no one I could point to say, hey, I want to be that, right? There wasn't like a Michael Jackson for like a blind black girl. You know what I mean? And so I went the straight and narrow path. I got a day job and this and that. And while I was at my day job, I didn't have words like ableism. I didn't have words like misogynoir. I just knew I couldn't be there anymore. So I jumped out headfirst and I tried music. I just tried it. I dabbled in it. And while I was navigating the music industry, I recognized very quickly that I was having to work super hard, like much harder than my counterparts to make anything happen. Whether it was because I was a woman, whether it was because I was black, and definitely because I had a disability. And I was neurodivergent as well. Things that I was masking, things that I was hiding. And it wasn't until I started actually advocating for my accommodations. Cause you know, I was afraid. I was like, if I tell people that I have vision loss, they're going to stop booking me. These studios are going to stop calling me. Writers are going to stop wanting to co-write with me. Labels are not going to want to take my submissions or whatever the case, right? The problem was, though, that I was shooting myself in the foot by not being accommodated. I wasn't doing my best work in the studio because of so much energy being used to mask. Instead of just having to tell people, like, I have vision loss, I just want everybody to know that. So please, these are my accommodations. So I started doing that. Mm-hmm. And I actually started getting more work because I was doing better. Yeah. And it was just this epiphany where I was like, oh, snap. If I stop masking, then I, you know, fortune favors the bold. Fortune favors the authentic. People are like, I see what I'm getting and you're doing awesome. So we're going to keep hiring you. And then I had this epiphany where it was like, I can't be the only one that was masking. I want to find other people that have been struggling through the industry, whether it's a different chronic condition, whether it's anxiety, whether it's chronic back pain, whether it's tinnitus, whether it's ADHD, whether it's blindness and sensory issues like I had. And let's start from the inside of the industry. Folks who are already professionals, folks who are already working from the inside, let's start to change that. And it's not just for ourselves as people who like openly identify as disabled, but everyone's masking something. Hey y'all, it's Lachi, and you're listening to Ladies First. Cause everyone moves differently.
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0: The night is the most incredible part of the day. In fact, folks write songs about nights. 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

That is DJ Tariq, a.k.a. The Architect, producer and host of Rhythm Lab Radio. Each week, we take you on a journey into the urban sound. Here's a clip from a recent episode. Here we love covers as well. We love amazing reinterpretations of classic songs. This one is from the British artist Willis, covering a classic Cameo tune. 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

The afternoon drive is a mindset. Cool breeze on a hot day. Movie theater popcorn on an empty stomach. The drop on a roller coaster. The freedom of possibility and the promise of tomorrow. Let the music move you from the hour 2 p.m. to 4 hours later, 6 p.m. My name is Carol Ann, and I invite you to the getaway of a lifetime every Monday through Friday on the afternoon drive. 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
1: Stories that stick with you. This is Uniquely Milwaukee. Libraries are sacred public spaces that are typically quiet. But twice a month at Milwaukee's Washington Park Library, you'll hear the hum of a sewing machine and conversations about seams.
2: Yeah, they've got the seams are pulling out, and I am not very savvy on putting stuff together.
3: Is this stitched to the outside here?
2: However you want to do it, it'll work for me, because whatever you do is going to be better than me having it rip off. So I trust whatever you think is good.
3: Then I will do that.
1: This is the library's clothes repair clinic, a space where anyone can come and get simple clothing fixes done for free. Today, Samantha Wilson brought pants and a bag.
2: I don't know how to hand sew anymore. It's a lost art, at least for me. I knew that it's relatively simple for somebody, so I'm delighted to have this as an option.
1: And the idea behind the clinic? Washington Park resident Carol Lee Hopkins. She's been retired for 5 years now and has sewn for more than 50.
3: I make a lot of things for myself and my family, but I'd like to help other people. I like helping people, and I think it's really important right now with this kind of crazy, difficult world that we're living in, where there's a lot of meanness. I can do something kind.
1: Since January, Carol's volunteered her time, doing small things like patching holes, stitching, and the occasional zipper. To some, she's an introduction into a shrinking world, and to others, she brings memories and sparks of creativity.
3: So a man saw my sewing machine, he heard it going, and he came up to me, and it reminded him of his mother sewing at home. And he wanted to know what I was doing, so I said, yeah, I'm here to mend things, like if you have buttons that need to be sewn on or something that's torn. Oh, he said, I have two buttons that need to be sewn onto this coat. So I started, that was my first job.
2: So this is a dress for a wedding I'm in on Saturday.
3: Oh, okay.
2: And I know, it fits all right, it's fine. I just really don't like this, the amount of push-up in this pad.
1: That's Carrie Schuessler. She tells Carol she didn't want to ruin the dress by removing the pads herself. She's got some sewing experience, but often has questions.
2: My mom can hem, and she definitely put us in sewing classes when we were in like third, fourth grade. I think my sisters and I made quilts. So I was debating if there's a way to take it out.
3: Let's see. Okay, this is lined.
1: Believe it or not, Carol struggled when she first learned to sew in middle school. By college, it became her craft. She encourages more people to learn the skill and enjoys the DIY generation, seeing young people learn to sew and knit online. And for Carrie, when she does try to sew, it's a good feeling.
2: I actually found that while I was attempting to hem another dress, like it's very overwhelming at first, but there was something satisfying about trying to do it by myself.
3: I could undo that stitch.
2: Oh.
3: And take it out. Probably not going to look real great on the inside when I'm through.
2: As long as it's fine on the outside, it's all right with me.
3: But yeah, I'll just get out my seam ripper and just take out a few inches, just enough, because I can probably fold that.
2: Exactly, yeah.
1: Eventually, Carol is able to remove the pads, and the dress is ready for the wedding.
2: Thank you so much. I was dreading an entire day being uncomfortable in this dress, so hopefully
3: I can help you. Can I take a picture of you just holding up your dress?
2: Yeah.
3: Just for me. I like to keep a record of what I'm doing here.
1: For more Uniquely Milwaukee episodes and to learn more about the Clothes Repair Clinic at Milwaukee's Washington Park Library, visit our website, radiomilwaukee.org/ourstories. 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

0: When you think of Radio Milwaukee, what's a standout? Well, if it's Studio Milwaukee Sessions, that's just one of the many things baked into the Midday Show cookie recipe. I'm Erin Wolf, your host of the Midday Show. Middays land right during that pre- and post-lunch time.
1: Girls, they want to have lunch. All girls just want
0: 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We're talking substance, too. 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

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The Architect, producer and host of Rhythm Lab Radio. Each week, we take you on a journey into the urban sound. Here's a clip from a recent episode. Welcome to the second hour of this birthday edition of Rhythm Lab Radio. My birthday. We're celebrating by playing some foundational records, parent records, and a lot of tracks that artists have sampled too as well. 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
1: our members.

0: stories that stick with you. This is Uniquely Milwaukee. Every year, Tony McMurray goes to the doctor for his physical. And in between, he'll visit community health clinics like he's doing today at G's Clippers in Milwaukee.
1: What for me was a process of discovery. I needed to find out if I could rid myself of a stain I have as a result of some hot water that hit me a couple of years ago.
0: The 71-year-old says he's learned a lot from the barbershop pop-up clinics, including from a past visit that ultimately helped save his life.
1: I learned about colon cancer in this same environment and went and got my test, found that I did have prostate cancer, but that was from an event that took place right here.
0: For more than 5 years, G's Wellness Clinic has offered free screenings to anyone who comes in. Through partnerships with Network Health and Frederick and the Medical College of Wisconsin, health professionals can check blood pressure, give general nutrition and health advice, and connect clients to resources. Today's clinic,
2: I have a mole that I was concerned about on my leg,
0: is on skincare.
2: Most of us don't go to the doctor regularly like we should and take care of ourselves.
0: There's a steady flow of clients, and Dr. Sholavon is on site. She's an associate professor of dermatology at Frederick and MCW.
3: The skin is really a window to what's going on underneath the skin, and it's hard to diagnose these things yourself or even with the help of AI. You really need a team. You need a primary care doctor, and then sometimes you need a dermatologist on the team.
0: These clinics help fill an access gap in the community, and now they're part of an even larger mission, G's MKE Foundation. The owner of G's Clippers, Gollin Smith, officially launched his nonprofit in March. And after 30 years of service in Milwaukee, it expands his focus on wellness, mentorship, and tackling health disparities in underserved communities of color.
4: It's important to recognize the influence that you have in the community. And I think, and that's what I did. So I decided to use that influence to try to, you know, get as many men in particular, but women as well, tested early for colon cancer, prostate cancer, knowing if they have hypertension or pre-diabetic.
0: G was inspired to start the foundation after the loss of his father, who at 62 died from complications with colon cancer. He said his dad had never gotten a colonoscopy, tried diagnosing himself, and ended up in extreme abdominal pain.
4: When he went to the doctor, we found out he had advanced stage 4 colon cancer. And he lived a short time after that, not even 6 months. And nobody should really die from colon cancer. It's a preventable, you know, illness, one of the most preventable cancers out along with prostate cancer. You just got to go get the screening.
0: When caught early, remission from colon or prostate cancer is possible. The American Cancer Society puts 5-year survival rates at around 90%, depending on when and where the disease is found.
4: I would love to normalize clinics and barbershops all across the country. I mean, it's needed. I mean, you got way too many guys dying at too early, you know, from preventable illnesses.
0: G's Network also supports events like the longstanding Real Men, Real Talk series, back to school drives, voter initiatives, and more. And right now, he says the foundation will support 4 main initiatives a year: a mental health workshop, a 5K run walk, a blood drive, and a pre-screening event. And it's this consistent, positive outreach that Tony McMurray and many others value.
1: A lot of the things that G's does, including what we're witnessing here today, is not something that we would automatically put on our calendars to go and do. You know what I mean? So in addition to this being something that's convenient for us, it also puts it in our face so that we'll go ahead and address it.
0: To hear more Uniquely Milwaukee episodes and to learn more about G's MKE Foundation, visit our website, radiomilwaukee.org/ourstories. I'm Kim Shine, and Uniquely Milwaukee is supported by our Radio Milwaukee members.

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1: I'm Erin Wolf, host of What's All This? 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Every Monday at 10 p.m., I share one full hour of new songs on 88.9. Here's a highlight from one of the most recent episodes. The legendary New York dreamy avant-rock trio Blonde Redhead recently shared their newest song called Blood Spilled. As typical for the band, lead vocalist Kazuma Kino's expressive and haunting voice narrates the nearest and dearest things over swirling emotional sounds. Makino shared of the song's theme of the cycle of life that there are people who are so afraid of dying and decay that they go against their own interest and the law of nature. This song embraces our incredible edge over those who no longer have bodies. While we're here on this earth, this is our time, our pain, and our joy. Find Blood Spilled by Blonde Redhead out on Section 1 Records now.

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0: 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I'm Nick.
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1: Stories that stick with you. This is Uniquely Milwaukee. Do you remember the games you used to play as a kid? Well, no matter how old you are, there's a certain nostalgia that comes when those memories appear. But what if time didn't matter? And even as you got older, play never stopped.
2: This is like recess for grown-ups. That's what it is. And it's such a great feeling. I look forward to it every single week.
1: Tanya Phillips is part of a sisterhood. She's a newer member of the 40 Plus Double Dutch Club, where women 40 and older come together weekly to jump rope and connect. Tanya is 55.
2: But these ladies, they are so encouraging. They are really supportive. They show you how to jump if you don't know how to jump. If you want to jump, you don't have to jump. They really encourage you just to get moving. And it's more than just jump rope. I mean, you can do hula hoop. You can do hopscotch. You can do these hand claps.
1: The Milwaukee chapter started in May 2024. Its captain, Angela Scott, was inspired by the first club in Chicago and its founder, Pamela Robinson. Pamela had no idea that asking her friend to jump 10 years ago would turn into a national movement. And that's how Angela, who's 54, found them. She was on Facebook while battling breast cancer, and after finishing treatment, she drove to Chicago.
3: The voice inside my spirit guide said, go play. And I walked into a gym of women that I felt like I knew them my whole entire life.
1: For those who don't know, Double Dutch is an exciting twist on traditional jump rope. You start with two long cords, and there's one person on each side turning the ends simultaneously in opposite directions. The jumper is on the outside of the ropes, listening for the rhythm and waiting for the right time to get in. Angela says she started jumping when she was 8 years old, trying to emulate her aunts and the girls she'd see on TV.
3: We envisioned being on the McDonald's commercial. We tried the tricks that they jumping over each other head into the rope and things like that. So it's something that, you know, I think was lost, but now it's found again. And a whole new generation is going to experience it.
4: When we're at events, I'm going to say like the Juneteenth parade, you should have seen the little girls that wanted to get in those ropes and jump and got in there and jumped. And we can teach anybody to jump.
1: Shirley Tomlinson was the first member of the Milwaukee Sub Club. And at 75, she's the oldest. She's also Angela's mom, the club photographer, and everyone calls her Mama Shirley.
4: We want women to be proud. To be proud of their age and not be ashamed. Why should you be ashamed? These are some beautiful senior citizens, because let's face it, they're senior citizens. People would not believe these women are the ages they are jumping like they're jumping.
1: Pat Riley is turning 66 this year, and when she jumps, she's in her own world.
5: We always got something in our life that's going to keep us busy, and you find out that you don't have a lot of time for yourself.
1: And that makes this day a day for fun, exercise, and no stress. 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
5: 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And sometimes I feel like I'm 22, 23 when I'm in them ropes.
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Sometimes there's a beginning of a beard that shows up late in the afternoon on the face of someone who has not shaved since morning. And sometimes there's an original song and its cover played back to back. Now that's the 5 o'clock shadow I'm referring to. 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

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Join me, Kenny Perez, on 88.9 from 9 p.m. to midnight, where I'll bring you a hand-picked selection of the freshest, most electrifying tracks from the electronic music scene. 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But wait, there's more. Once the curated mix of fresh new tunes end, the festivities are just getting started. Stick around for an uninterrupted dance party featuring mixes from the world's top DJs alongside incredible talent from our very own music scene. It's the ultimate soundtrack to your Saturday night.

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Sometimes there's a beginning of a beard that shows up late in the afternoon on the face of someone who has not shaved since morning. And sometimes there's an original song and its cover played back to back. Now that's the 5 o'clock shadow I'm referring to. I'm Carol Ann, and every weekday at 5 p.m. I bring you something you can rely on, a song that's so good you have to hear it twice. The second time will always be a new rendition from a different artist. The 5 o'clock shadow receives support from Outpost Co-op Grocery Store and Maxi's.

0: Hey, I'm Carol Ann. I host DJ Takeovers bi-weekly on Wednesdays from 4 to 5 p.m. I sit down with an artist or creative from Milwaukee and beyond to find out what music inspires them. Here's a clip from one of our episodes. This is a DJ Takeover on 88.9. My name is Carol Ann, and I'm here with Sauce MKE, which is Gianni Vaccaro, and also here with Radea, a.k.a. Yeah. For Walkie.
1: Big Flo.
0: We're listening to some music.
1: Okay.
0: So the first song we're going to hear is Good Day, Nappy Roots. Why Ooh. Did you pick this song?
2: Because it's a good day, Ooh. Baby. Because
1: oh, it's a show track list.
2: That, yeah, it is.
1: Are you cracking?
2: So that came out my first year of high school. And yeah. that song, I love that song. And it's just like, I don't know. And it's like super wholesome. And everybody's outside. And it's just, they're like, you know what I mean? It's kind of like, they're just forcing you into optimism. But they're like, you know what I mean? Like, they're like, it's all going to be good. And it is all good. And we love this, right? And we're all like, yes, we love it.
0: Let's do it. Mm-hmm. Here we go. It's a DJ Takeover with Sauce MKE on 88.9.

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But wait, there's more. Once the curated mix of fresh new tunes end, the festivities are just getting started. Stick around for an uninterrupted dance party featuring mixes from the world's top DJs alongside incredible talent from our very own music scene. It's the ultimate soundtrack to your Saturday night.

passing down the lesson learned from stepping on the cement. 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

From Madison, Wisconsin, it's Graham Hunt from his new record, American Pyramid. Kicking off the 6 o'clock hour, it's Mitski with Nobody. It's Monday, August 17th. I'm Dory. Mornings get support from Milwaukee Art Museum, Ellen Becker Investment Group, and Bartolotta Restaurants. Biba Doobie has a new record called Pylon. This is Sun Has Set.

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1: Erykah Badu and The Alchemist have been gearing up to release an album since spring of 2025, and the duo finally revealed the release date, August 28th. Produced over 18 months in Dallas and LA, the first song, Witch Doctor, is available now, followed by a North American tour starting in September.

0: Dark Spring from Beach House and the album 7. 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

Ladies First is a celebration of artists, visionary storytellers whose music always tends to move the culture forward. I'm your host, Element Everest Blanks, the culture plug. Here's a clip from my latest Ladies First interview.

0: a joyful celebration of confidence, of neurodiversity, of disability pride, and everything that makes every child unique. Today, we are talking about identity, creativity, and what it means to redefine the story that has been told before when the world finally gets it right. Please welcome to Ladies First Legend.
1: I was like, who did all that? Like, she busy.
0: She booked and busy, and she's still doing it, and she continues to do it. And one of the first things I noticed about the advocacy committee when I joined for the Recording Academy was the serious nature of it. It wasn't one of those performance-based committees to say that we're doing a thing. And one of those powerful voices in the room was yours. You were very clear about your expectations. You said people don't have to do it all. Venues don't have to do it all at once. If they are showing that they are making the effort, let's go back to your early years. And I want you to talk to me about where this sense of advocacy came from.
1: Yeah, you know, when I was super young, I had low vision, but I wasn't as blind as I am now, basically. And, but because of that, I didn't really have a lot of friends. So I spent a lot of time at the piano, songwriting, writing poems and things like that. And I always wanted to be an entertainer. I didn't really care what it was. I knew I had music in my heart. I was funny. I liked my jokes and stuff like that. But there was no one I could point to say, hey, I want to be that, right? There wasn't like a Michael Jackson for like a blind black girl. You know what I mean? And so I went the straight and narrow path. I got a day job and this and that. And while I was at my day job, I didn't have words like ableism. I didn't have words like misogynoir. I just knew I couldn't be there anymore. So I jumped out headfirst and I tried music. I just tried it. I dabbled in it. And while I was navigating the music industry, I recognized very quickly that I was having to work super hard, like much harder than my counterparts to make anything happen. Whether it was because I was a woman, whether it was because I was black, and definitely because I had a disability. And I was neurodivergent as well. Things that I was masking, things that I was hiding. And it wasn't until I started actually advocating for my accommodations. Cause you know, I was afraid. I was like, if I tell people that I have vision loss, they're going to stop booking me. These studios are going to stop calling me. Writers are going to stop wanting to co-write with me. Labels are not going to want to take my submissions or whatever the case, right? The problem was, though, that I was shooting myself in the foot by not being accommodated. I wasn't doing my best work in the studio because of so much energy being used to mask. Instead of just having to tell people, like, I have vision loss, I just want everybody to know that. So please, these are my accommodations. So I started doing that. Mm-hmm. And I actually started getting more work because I was doing better. Yeah. And it was just this epiphany where I was like, oh, snap. If I stop masking, then I, you know, fortune favors the bold. Fortune favors the authentic. People are like, I see what I'm getting and you're doing awesome. So we're going to keep hiring you. And then I had this epiphany where it was like, I can't be the only one that was masking. I want to find other people that have been struggling through the industry, whether it's a different chronic condition, whether it's anxiety, whether it's chronic back pain, whether it's tinnitus, whether it's ADHD, whether it's blindness and sensory issues like I had. And let's start from the inside of the industry. Folks who are already professionals, folks who are already working from the inside, let's start to change that. And it's not just for ourselves as people who like openly identify as disabled, but everyone's masking something. Hey y'all, it's Lachi, and you're listening to Ladies First. Cause everyone moves differently.
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0: Feel like tiny Big Thief vibes on that track from West Side Cowboy, who's an English rock band formed in Manchester in 2023. West Side Cowboys is the name of the band. Their new EP is called It Goes On, and that track is called Kickstones the Boys. 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

It's Angel Olsen with Shut Up and Kiss Me. Mike Snow's paddling out before that. Part of the Go-Go's, and as a solo artist, Belinda Carlisle has had a great musical career, and on this day, she celebrates her birthday. She's turning 68, so here's Belinda Carlisle, Heaven is a Place on Earth.

0: Kalayla calling LA home, back to her musical roots. I love those slinky guitars and drum beats. Lincoln B is the name of the song you just heard from her record New Avatar. 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
1: What I do ain't make-believe, people say I sit and try. Find out what song is sizzling around in my head today. Musical Bacon's coming up at 7:10 a.m. Leon Bridges releasing his fifth studio album in September on the 25th, and he's teamed up with one of my favorite bands that pull records from Afrobeat, Brazilian, soul, and disco music. Jay Lloyd and Lidio Kido of British band Jungle produced this new record for Liam Bridges called Happiness Anytime. Here's a song called Illusion.

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Katie and Allison Crutchfield together make up that band Snowcaps. You can find that track Coast on their new self-titled album out now. I'm Dory. What song's sizzling around in my head today? Got five words for you. 3 feet high and rising. Find out what song is sizzling around in my head today, Musical Bacon. I'll play it right after this one from Slow Pulp's latest record called Melody. This is Better Man.

0: The new record is called Melody. That's Slow Pop's Pulp's latest P-U-L-P, A Better Man. I'm Dory. Mornings get support from Milwaukee Art Museum, Ellen Becker Investment Group, and Bartolotta Restaurants. It is Monday, August 17th. I hope you found some joy in the weekend. We have a lot of musical birthdays to celebrate today, but one is the inspiration behind today's musical bacon. And wait no longer. It's time to bust out those roller skates.
1: A lot of you are cooking bacon the wrong way.
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0: Find out what song is sizzling around in my head today. It's time for Musical Bacon. Thanks to our sponsor, Fredericton Medical College of Wisconsin. Kelvin Mercer was born on this day in 1969, but you know him better by his stage name, Pos or Plug One. Here is De La Soul serving up today's Musical Bacon.

considered one of the goats. Happy birthday goes out to Paz, plug one from De La Soul. That was Me, Myself, and I, a song that dropped on their debut album in 1989 called 3 Feet High and Rising. That was your Musical Bacon for today. Tune in every weekday at 7:10 a.m. I'll share with you the song that sizzles around in my head. Musical Bacon gets support from Fraterton Medical College of Wisconsin. Michiganders got a new record out called Over Before You Know It. 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
1: Johnny Young, the area Hall of Fame inducted singer, songwriter, and band leader who ushered in generations of Australian artists through his long-running TV series, Young Talent Time, has died following a brief battle with pancreatic cancer. He was 79. Starting off as a DJ, Young went on to become the band leader of The Strangers before launching his weekly TV show, Young Talent Time, in 1971, which ran for 18 seasons.

0: Hearts on Fire from the one and only Cut Copy. New music from Michigander's album Over Before You Know It, and today's musical Bacon Served Up. Happy birthday going out to Paz from De La Soul. You heard Me, Myself, and I, served up with a side of mint chocolate chip ice cream. I'm Dory. 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
1: I'm Erin Wolf, host of What's All This? Adventures in New Music. Every Monday at 10 p.m., I share one full hour of new songs on 88.9. Here's a highlight from one of the most recent episodes. Don't Be a Runner helps to herald the atmospheric R&B of Elliot Skinner's forthcoming EP, How Far We've Come. Skinner's notably worked with the likes of Chaka Khan, John Batiste, Chance the Rapper, Sia Gray, Leon Bridges, and more. And this new EP will feature artists like Jensen McRae and Victoria Canal. Skinner shared his vibe for the new songs. There's no way to describe my music other than black. Following in the footsteps of my ancestors and inspirations, the sonic experimentation, the self-realization, the expression as a necessary tool for survival, to not only pursue to understand oneself, but to understand others. Look for that EP from Elliot Skinner out on September 18th via Ninja Tune Records.

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0: She was just here this weekend. I would love to know how the show was. Tori Amos playing songs from that new record, In Times of Dragons. Gasoline Girls is the name of that track. Send me your show review in emoji form to 414-892-8899. I saw it. A little couple pictures. She was black and sparkly Saturday night, but I want to know more. 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
1: 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Are you ready, Lauryn Hill Fate?
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0: okay?
1: Everything is Gay from Laurel Sulfate and her Ladies of Leisure along with Samwell. That is Milwaukee music. Happy birthday, frontman of Dexy's Midnight Runners, Kevin Rowland, turns 73 today. So here's probably their most well-known song. Let's sing together.

Yes, it's their most popular song, playing Come On Eileen from Dexy's Midnight Runners in honor of Kevin Rowland, the frontman's 73rd birthday, which is today. I am Dori Zoris, and support for 88.9 comes from Veolia. 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

They shared such a fun story with us about the meaning behind that song, Charlie Sheen Reaches Out to the Feds, when they were here for a Studio Milwaukee session. You can find that story and the session on the archives at radiomilwaukee.org. It's the Mountain Goats from their new record, Days. Buffalo Nichols kicked off the 8 o'clock hour with Lost and Lonesome. Mornings get support from Milwaukee Art Museum, Ellen Becker Investment Group, and Bartolotta Restaurants. Dive are back, D-I-I-V, babies, with a new album called Zerp, with an exclamation point after it. Here's their latest track called The Fountain.

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1: Erykah Badu and The Alchemist have been gearing up to release an album since spring of 2025, and the duo finally revealed the date, August 28th. Produced over 18 months in Dallas and LA, the first song, Witch Doctor, is available now, followed by North American tour starting in September.

0: my favorites from the B-52s has to be Rock Lobster from the album Time Capsule. If you're having a hard time getting up and moving this morning, just turn that one up a little bit louder. One foot in front of the other. That's how we do Mondays here. I'm Dory. 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
2: How

0: Stories that stick with you. This is Uniquely Milwaukee. Libraries are sacred public spaces that are typically quiet. But twice a month at Milwaukee's Washington Park Library, you'll hear the hum of a sewing machine and conversations about seams.
1: Yeah, they've got the seams are pulling out, and I am not very savvy on putting stuff together.
2: Is this stitched to the outside here?
1: However you want to do it, it'll work for me, because whatever you do is going to be better than me having it rip off. So I trust whatever you think is good.
2: Then I will do that.
0: This is the library's clothes repair clinic, a space where anyone can come and get simple clothing fixes done for free. Today, Samantha Wilson brought pants and a bag.
1: I don't know how to hand sew anymore. It's a lost art, at least for me. I knew that it's relatively simple for somebody, so I'm delighted to have this as an option.
0: And the idea behind the clinic? Washington Park resident Carol Lee Hopkins. She's been retired for 5 years now and has sewn for more than 50.
2: I make a lot of things for myself and my family, but I'd like to help other people. I like helping people, and I think it's really important right now with this kind of crazy, difficult world that we're living in, where there's a lot of meanness. I can do something kind.
0: Since January, Carol's volunteered her time, doing small things like patching holes, stitching, and the occasional zipper. To some, she's an introduction into a shrinking world, and to others, she brings memories and sparks of creativity.
2: So a man saw my sewing machine, he heard it going, and he came up to me, and it reminded him of his mother sewing at home. And he wanted to know what I was doing, so I said, yeah, I'm here to mend things, like if you have buttons that need to be sewn on or something that's torn. Oh, he said, I have two buttons that need to be sewn onto this coat. So I started, that was my first job.
1: So this is a dress for a wedding I'm in on Saturday.
2: Oh, okay.
1: And I know, it fits all right, it's fine. I just really don't like this, the amount of push-up in this pad. So I was...
0: That's Carrie Schussler. She tells Carol she didn't want to ruin the dress by removing the pads herself. She's got some sewing experience, but often has questions.
1: My mom can hem, and she definitely put us in sewing classes when we were in like third, fourth grade. I think my sisters and I made quilts. So I was debating if there's a way to take it out.
2: Let's see. Okay, this is lined.
0: Believe it or not, Carol struggled when she first learned to sew in middle school. By college, it became her craft. She encourages more people to learn the skill and enjoys the DIY generation, seeing young people learn to sew and knit online. And for Carrie, when she does try to sew, it's a good feeling.
1: I actually found that while I was attempting to hem another dress, like it's very overwhelming at first, but there was something satisfying about trying to do it by myself.
2: I could undo that stitch.
1: Oh.
2: And take it out. Probably not going to look real great on the inside when I'm through.
1: As long as it's fine on the outside. Yep. Sorry, it was me.
2: But yeah, I'll just get out my seam ripper and just take out a few inches, just enough, because I can probably fold that.
1: Exactly, yeah.
0: Eventually, Carol is able to remove the pads, and the dress is ready for the wedding.
1: Thank you so much. I was dreading an entire day being uncomfortable in this dress, so
2: I'm glad
1: hopefully
2: I can help you. Can I take a picture of you just holding up your dress?
1: Yeah.
2: Just for me. I like to keep a record of what I'm doing here.
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Born on this day in 1966, Jill Cunniff, lead singer of the band Luscious Jackson. That is Energy Sucker. On to the latest from Cage the Elephant, here's Beaches in Tennessee.

0: They just had a big show here with the Strokes and Thundercat. 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

0: Julia Jacklin has a new record out called The Gem. Well, it's not out quite yet. September 25th is the day it drops. But that's a little sneak preview, a song called Get Away From Me. Milwaukee Music, before that from Snag and their record, All the Cages Holding Us, will one day turn to dust. And the track I played, Juneberry. Sounds delicious. 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The show also features John Stanford and the Panoptics. 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
0: Oh man, the kind of music that Carol Ann and her guests come up with make for a very fun show. 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Coming up next hour, concert tickets for the Wallflowers' 30th anniversary tour for Bringing Down the Horse. 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From their album, Remember the Humans, here's The Call from Broken Social Scene.

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0: You can't plan.
1: They worked together before and they had so much fun, they're doing it again. It's Clairo featured on that track Hardy on Rostam's new record. American Studies, Flaming Lips kicked off the hour with Flight Test. Mornings get support from Milwaukee Art Museum, Ellen Becker Investment Group, and Bartolotta Restaurants. Looking ahead this hour, yes, there is a concert ticket giveaway. You love the Wallflowers. They're headed out on a big anniversary tour stopping in Milwaukee on September 6th at Pabst Theater. I'll tell you more about that in the next break. We also have the latest from Jesse Wells, Steve Lacy, and R.I.P. Magic all on the way. Right now, though, it's Jungle. Their album, Sunshine, just came out in its entirety this Friday, and I can't stop listening to it. It's joyful. Here's Someday, Somewhere from Jungle.

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1: Johnny Young, the ARIA Hall of Fame inducted singer, songwriter, and band leader who ushered in generations of Australian artists through his long-running TV series, Young Talent Time, has died following a brief battle with pancreatic cancer. He was 79. He started off as a DJ. Young went on to become the band leader of The Strangers before launching his weekly TV show, Young Talent Time, in 1971, which aired for 18 seasons. Celebrating their 30th anniversary tour this year, Wallflowers are coming to town. I'll tell you how you can win some concert tickets after this.

0: It is Reboot the Mission from the Wallflowers. But you Wallflowers fans already know they're celebrating a big 30th anniversary tour for Bringing Down the Horse, stopping at Pabst Theater on Sunday, September 6th. And yes, this is a concert ticket giveaway moment. If you'd like to see the Wallflowers and haven't won anything from us in the past 2 months, text Wallflowers to this number right now for your chance to win. 414-892-8899. That's 414-892-8899. 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
1: Sometimes there's a beginning of a beard that shows up late in the afternoon on the face of someone who has not shaved since morning. And sometimes there's an original song and its cover played back to back. Now that's the 5 o'clock shadow I'm referring to. 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The second time will always be a new rendition from a different artist. 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
1: Hey, I'm Carol Ann. I host DJ Takeovers bi-weekly on Wednesdays from 4 to 5 p.m. I sit down with an artist or creative from Milwaukee and beyond to find out what music inspires them. Here's a clip from one of our episodes. We're going to hear live at the Bunker, Cattails by Big Thief for a DJ Takeover with Bee Creek. I'm curious, could someone tell me how this band came to be?
2: I was working as bartending at Cafe Corazon in River West. Gigi's dad would come in. Basically, one day he brought his daughter in, Gigi, and I was just like doing the dishes, and like we were excited to meet, and she was like, yeah, I'm going to Ireland with my girlfriend to see Adrian Lenker. And then I was like, snap my neck around, and I was like, what are you doing? And then she was like, yeah, I actually bought two tickets to each show, one in Galway, one in Kilkenny. Like, if you and your girlfriend want to go, I'd give you the other tickets.
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0: That is Love Spells. They are playing Shubas in Chicago on October 2nd. Love is the Law came out last month. That is new music. 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
1: The afternoon drive is a mindset. 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

0: Jake Ike recorded and produced Ripley's debut self-titled album at Pool Studio in River West. It came out in March. It's simply called Ripley. That is Lucy Said. Wrapping up today's show on Milwaukee music. 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Thanks for tuning in today. Aaron Wolf is coming up next. I'm Dory. Have a great Monday, friends. Be kind, stay safe, and keep on dancing.
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throwing a little salsa into that vibe. That is a soulful groove from the Womack sisters. They just dropped their self-titled record to Daptone Records last Friday, If I Let You, the name of the song. Also, music from LP, How Low Can You Go, and LP coming to Milwaukee's The Rave. Next month, September 12th, it's just after 10 o'clock. You're tuned into the Midday Show here on 88.9, getting support from Freightert and the Medical College of Wisconsin Health Network and Sewer Ninja's No Dig Sewer Repair. Aaron Wolf, glad to be here with you until 2 o'clock, playing music and talking about shows. I've got tickets to give away in just a moment for Medium Build, who's coming to Milwaukee's Turner Hall Ballroom October 15th. Stick around. I've got a collab to kick off the next set from Medium Build and Julian Baker. It's Yoke.

0: a song called Beautiful Day in hopes that you have one just from hearing it. That's Beautiful Day, the second single from Milwaukee's Edie Current, getting ready to play Bayview Bash coming up on September 19th. Stick with me in moments. I've got a pair of tickets to see Medium Build, who are coming to Turner Hall Ballroom Tuesday, October 15th. I just played a couple songs back. Some music from Medium Build and Julian Baker of Boy Genius, of course. Yoke was the name of that one. 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All right, if you're a Medium Build fan and want to go catch them at Turner Hall Ballroom, here's your chance. The only rule, you can't have won anything from us in the last 60 days to give everyone a fair chance. 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Good luck. I've got music coming up next from New Yorker Daniel Ponder, her latest single called Sun and Moon.
1: Sometimes there's a beginning of a beard that shows up late in the afternoon on the face of someone who has not shaved since morning. And sometimes there's an original song and its cover played back to back. Now that's the 5 o'clock shadow I'm referring to. I'm Carol Ann, and every weekday at 5 p.m. I bring you something you can rely on. A song that's so good you have to hear it twice. The second time will always be a new rendition from a different artist. The 5 o'clock shadow receives support from Outpost Co-op Grocery Store and Maxi's.

0: stories that stick with you. This is Uniquely Milwaukee. Every year, Tony McMurray goes to the doctor for his physical. And in between, he'll visit community health clinics, like he's doing today at G's Clippers in Milwaukee.
1: What for me was a process of discovery. I needed to find out if I could rid myself of a stain I have as a result of some hot water that hit me a couple of years ago.
0: The 71-year-old says he's learned a lot from the barbershop pop-up clinics, including from a past visit that ultimately helped save his life.
1: I learned about colon cancer in this same environment and went and got my test, found that I did have prostate cancer, but that was from an event that took place right here.
0: For more than 5 years, G's Wellness Clinic has offered free screenings to anyone who comes in. Through partnerships with Network Health and Frederick and the Medical College of Wisconsin, health professionals can check blood pressure, give general nutrition and health advice, and connect clients to resources. Today's clinic,
2: I have a mole that I was concerned about on my leg,
0: is on skincare.
2: Most of us don't go to the doctor regularly like we should and take care of ourselves.
0: There's a steady flow of clients, and Dr. Shola Vaughn is on site. She's an associate professor of dermatology at Frederick and MCW.
3: The skin is really a window to what's going on underneath the skin, and it's hard to diagnose these things yourself or even with the help of AI. You really need a team. You need a primary care doctor, and then sometimes you need a dermatologist on the team.
0: These clinics help fill an access gap in the community, and now they're part of an even larger mission, G's MKE Foundation. The owner of G's Clippers, Gollin Smith, officially launched his nonprofit in March. And after 30 years of service in Milwaukee, it expands his focus on wellness, mentorship, and tackling health disparities in underserved communities of color.
4: It's important to recognize the influence that you have in the community. And I think, and that's what I did. So I decided to use that influence to try to, you know, get as many men in particular, but women as well, tested early for colon cancer, prostate cancer, knowing if they have hypertension or pre-diabetic.
0: G was inspired to start the foundation after the loss of his father, who at 62 died from complications with colon cancer. He said his dad had never gotten a colonoscopy, tried diagnosing himself, and ended up in extreme abdominal pain.
4: When he went to the doctor, we found out he had advanced stage 4 colon cancer. And he lived a short time after that, not even 6 months. And nobody should really die from colon cancer. It's a preventable, you know, illness, one of the most preventable cancers out, along with prostate cancer. You just got to go get the screening.
0: When caught early, remission from colon or prostate cancer is possible. The American Cancer Society puts 5-year survival rates at around 90%, depending on when and where the disease is found.
4: I would love to normalize clinics and barbershops all across the country. I mean, it's needed. I mean, you got way too many guys dying at too early, you know, from preventable illnesses.
0: G's Network also supports events like the longstanding Real Men, Real Talk series, back to school drives, voter initiatives, and more. And right now, he says the foundation will support 4 main initiatives a year: a mental health workshop, a 5K run walk, a blood drive, and a pre-screening event. And it's this consistent, positive outreach that Tony McMurray and many others value.
1: A lot of the things that G's does, including what we're witnessing here today, is not something that we would automatically put on our calendars to go and do. You know what I mean? So in addition to this being something that's convenient for us, it also puts it in our face so that we'll go ahead and address it.
0: To hear more Uniquely Milwaukee episodes and to learn more about G's MKE Foundation, visit our website, radiomilwaukee.org/ourstories. I'm Kim Shine, and Uniquely Milwaukee is supported by our Radio Milwaukee members.

0: A modern day Woody Guthrie. That is Monrovia with Heavy Foot from the new album Bloodline. If you want to hear more new music, stay around because I've got some coming up from Phoebe Bridgers, Bodega, and Elado Tropical. 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Since 2008, 220 Milwaukee-based employees have operated the regional wastewater treatment system that serves over 1 million residents in 29 communities, plus supports the health of Lake Michigan and area waterways. 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And I ran into Tanner of Lilliput Records on Friday talking about the listening party that Lilliput had for the Phoebe Bridgers album last weekend. She looked very bleary-eyed, stayed up pretty late, but she said it was worth it. The whole album is out. It's incredible. I've got Lost Boys from Phoebe Bridgers coming up, and stick around too for Cap Hour and a new song from New York band Bodega.
1: The afternoon drive is a mindset. Cool breeze on a hot day, movie theater popcorn on an empty stomach, the drop on a roller coaster, the freedom of possibility, and the promise of tomorrow. Let the music move you from the hour 2 p.m. to 4 hours later, 6 p.m. My name is Carol Ann, and I invite you to the getaway of a lifetime every Monday through Friday on the afternoon drive. 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

0: I've always loved that Bodega has leaned into their New Yorkness, naming themselves after a pretty iconic New York thing, such as a bodega. They're welcoming a record coming out called All Inside Aquarium. It drops on October 9th. That was Weather Me. They're leaning into more of a rock and roll sound than ever before. Can't wait to hear the rest. I'm Erin Wolf, your host of The Midday Show. Stick around. We're going to switch gears and hear something more dreamy and psyche from Elato Negro coming up. 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All right, I've got Tocando from Elato Negro, also music from Iron and Wine on the way. And in the 11 o'clock hour, we're going to hang out with King Tuff and Sylvan Asso.
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You too can be a hot slob seeing Sylvan Esso this weekend. They are going to be doing a DJ set in Humboldt Park for WMSC's Backyard Barbecue, and August being August, you have no choice to be hot and be sweaty and be a slob. Waiting for the new album to come out from Sylvan Esso. It's dropping on September 11th called Ow Infinity. And if you can't catch them doing their DJ thing this weekend, they're coming back to Milwaukee playing at the Riverside Theater October 21st. Also, the 11 o'clock hour started off with King Tuff getting twisted on a train. And you are tuned into the Midday Show on 88.9, getting support from Freidert and the Medical College of Wisconsin Health Network. 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I'm Erin Wolf. I hope you had a great weekend. It was pretty hot yesterday. Speaking of heat and hot slobs, doing gardening during the peak of the day yesterday probably wasn't the best idea, but you know, you got to make the most of the weekend. So I'm going to get back into some cool tunes for you. I've got Mac DeMarco on the way. I've got something from Radiohead, and then the latest from Freak Slug, who is welcoming a new album called Amulet. Let's kick it off with all of our yesterdays from Mac DeMarco.

0: Girl Intentions from Freak Slug. That is from her new album Amulet, coming out September 18th, to feature classic records. A lot of electronic releases on that Aussie label, including Calm Trues, Sophie, also artists like Katrin Nada, and there's the odd one on there, Toro y Moi. So I'm just wondering what that means for Freak Slug's full record. 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And thanks for tuning in as you start off the adventure of your week. I hope the soundtrack provided will give you a boost. I've got new music from Bridget Calls Me Baby, Black Pumas on the way too, and we'll get to the latest from Lala Lala.
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0: such a great set at Cactus Club in April from Lala Lala when she came through touring on her new record. It's called Heaven 2. We heard Even Mountains Erode. 88.9 is proud to support Milwaukee Public Schools. 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All right. 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I think I've got a good song for you coming up. Abibio Sound Machine are welcoming a new album called Chopping Mountain. I feel like all of their songs are good energy releases. I've got Concept of Love, shaken off maybe like a love situation gone wrong. I've got that coming up for you. 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

0: He plays Lindemans River Weston in Milwaukee coming up Thursday, August 20th. It is Bovey Diamonds from Triple Threat. More local music coming up on the Midday Show in the next couple hours. 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And more music ahead from Black Marble, welcoming a new album, Life in Small Spaces. Jim Carroll New Year is the lead single from the chill wave artist. I've also got Tears for Fears and In the Noon Hours. Stick around for a track from This Is Lorelai's next record.
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The singer in my band arrives September 11th from This Is Lorelei. Billy Came Back is the name of the song. You're going to get to see This Is Lorelei that same month coming through Milwaukee, opening up for Bleachers on the 27th at Landmark Credit Union Live. It's going to be such a great show. You know, you get a really solid opener and headliner in one night. I'm Erin Wolf, your host of the Midday Show. You also heard a classic from Julia Holter. That was Feel You. She's releasing a new album coming out this very Friday called Materia to Domino Records. It will be a feature on the next episode of On Vinyl. It is just after noon. You're tuned into the Midday Show here on 88.9, getting support from Freightert and the Medical College of Wisconsin Health Network and Sewer Ninja's No Dig Sewer Repair. So this past weekend, we had a longtime iconic Milwaukee band reunite to play a reunion show, The Championship. They played X-Ray Arcade on Saturday. I wasn't able to make it out to the show, too much life stuff, you know, but it got me thinking about The Championship back in their heyday. There was Juniper Tar that played out and they sounded a lot like them. Sunvolt was one of those bands too that kind of was in that same vein, that kind of rugged country rock sound. So let's get into some Sunvolt. I need to scratch an itch. This is Drown from Sunvolt's album called Trace here on 88.9.

0: Greg Freeman, influenced by bands like Big Star and Pavement, you can hear that in his sound, but also influenced by bands like Fugazi and Unwound. If you listen hard enough, you can hear a little bit of the friction that he's going for. He says it himself on his new record called I'll Set the Bone. Indu is the name of that song. And if you like Greg Freeman, you can find him here in the Midwest playing Lincoln Hall in Chicago coming up on October 24th, and also High Noon Saloon in Madison on the 25th, not too long after he releases that new record on October 2nd. 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Doors open at 7 p.m. and ticket information can be found at Falcon Bowl MKE. 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And speaking of sounds that lean into friction, I've got the latest from Ty Siegel. We're going to hear Black Paint right after this.
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2: Do you remember the games you used to play as a kid? Well, no matter how old you are, there's a certain nostalgia that comes when those memories appear. But what if time didn't matter? And even as you got older, play never stopped.
3: This is like recess for grown-ups. That's what it is. And it's such a great feeling. I look forward to it every single week.
2: Tanya Phillips is part of a sisterhood. She's a newer member of the 40 Plus Double Dutch Club, where women 40 and older come together weekly to jump rope and connect. Tanya is 55.
3: But these ladies, they are so encouraging. They are really supportive. They show you how to jump if you don't know how to jump. If you want to jump, you don't have to jump. They really encourage you just to get moving. And it's more than just jump rope. I mean, you can do hula hoop. You can do hopscotch. You can do these hand claps.
2: The Milwaukee chapter started in May 2024. Its captain, Angela Scott, was inspired by the first club in Chicago and its founder, Pamela Robinson. Pamela had no idea that asking her friend to jump 10 years ago would turn into a national movement. And that's how Angela, who's 54, found them. She was on Facebook while battling breast cancer, and after finishing treatment, she drove to Chicago.
4: The voice inside my spirit guide said, go play. And I walked into a gym of women that I felt like I knew them my whole entire life.
2: For those who don't know, Double Dutch is an exciting twist on traditional jump rope. You start with two long cords, and there's one person on each side turning the ends simultaneously in opposite directions. The jumper is on the outside of the ropes, listening for the rhythm and waiting for the right time to get in. Angela says she started jumping when she was 8 years old, trying to emulate her aunts and the girls she'd see on TV.
4: We envisioned being on the McDonald's commercial. We tried the tricks that they jumping over each other head into the rope and things like that. So it's something that, you know, I think was lost, but now it's found again. And a whole new generation is going to experience it.
5: When we're at events, I'm going to say like the Juneteenth parade, you should have seen the little girls that wanted to get in those ropes and jump and got in there and jumped. And we can teach anybody to jump.
2: Shirley Tomlinson was the first member of the Milwaukee Sub Club. And at 75, she's the oldest. She's also Angela's mom, the club photographer, and everyone calls her Mama Shirley.
5: We want women to be proud. To be proud of their age and not be ashamed. Why should you be ashamed? These are some beautiful senior citizens, because let's face it, they're senior citizens. People would not believe these women are the ages they are jumping like they're jumping.
2: Pat Riley is turning 66 this year, and when she jumps, she's in her own world.
6: We always got something in our life that's gonna keep us busy, and you find out that you don't have a lot of time for yourself.
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6: 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And sometimes I feel like I'm 22, 23 when I'm in them ropes.
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0: Yip Yip Yow from Caroline Rose, who just shared a new single last week called Chow Mein. We're going to be throwing it into rotation very, very soon. Don't fret. Also, music from Crooked Fingers, led by Eric Bachman, who played at Irving Place Records this past Friday here in Milwaukee. We got Cold Waves from Crooked Fingers' newest record called Sweet Death. 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

0: 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And just a heads up, the 88.9 Fall Ball is back. 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Also, the rooftop happy hour has some of the best views of the city while the sun is going down. 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On the way, music from Squirrel Flower, who welcomes her next full-length record officially to Polyvinyl Records this coming Friday. I've got Not Me on the way.
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Mighty of the Beastie Boys with Switch Up. The new album is called Thank You. Also, Up All Night from Milwaukee's French Horn Rebellion, going back, a decade or so, but still sounds good to me. It's just after 1 o'clock. You're tuned into the Midday Show here on 88.9. 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Kicking off your week with lots of good tunes, I've got more right now from Jacob Banks. This is his single called Parade.

0: Soul music truly will never go out of style. That is the sacred souls, any old fool. I do listen quite a bit to the oldies station here in Milwaukee. I feel like you could pop that song on and you wouldn't blink an eye. I'm Erin Wolf, your host of the Midday Show. Stick around. I've got Feist. I've got Bleachers coming up. We're also going to hear what was aired on one of the latest DJ takeovers as well here on 88.9. 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Since 2008, 220 Milwaukee-based employees have operated the regional wastewater treatment system that serves over 1 million residents in 29 communities, plus supports the health of Lake Michigan and area waterways. 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All right, up ahead, I've got the song, I feel like, that started it all for Feist. From The Reminder, I've got 1, 2, 3, 4 coming up right after this.
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1: Hey, I'm Carol Ann. I host DJ Takeovers bi-weekly on Wednesdays from 4 to 5 p.m. I sit down with an artist or creative from Milwaukee and beyond to find out what music inspires them. Here's a clip from one of our episodes. I'm here with Bee Creek, a local band. Talk about Lucinda Williams real quick and Drunken Angel. Why'd you guys pick this song from her?
2: Oh, it's so good. Everything she writes is just magic.
1: Yeah. Do you feel like it's the songwriting specifically or like the lyrics
2: totally.
1: That are? Okay.
2: Yeah. For me to be moved by something that makes me want to make music, it's easier when you can deeply relate to the individual saying these words. I do think queerness is a huge part of who I am because of my experiences and how that's made me. And so therefore I try to write as honest and true to myself as I can. So I think they're deeply intertwined.

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0: New music from Humbird on 88.9, that is Daughter of Empire from the album Morning When It Comes, Humbird's first major label release to Network Records. It drops in late September. You can find Humbird making music in Eau Claire, Wisconsin. She's a recent transplant, originally from Minneapolis. 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The show also features John Stanford and the Panoptics. Showtime is 7, doors open at 6 p.m. Tickets and more info about all upcoming performances available at anodynecoffee.com in the events tab. 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Coming Labor Day weekend, the museum campus hosts riding, live music, and entertainment as part of the ride home. 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The latest from Hey Nothing, the duo out of Georgia who roll through Milwaukee soon. I've got Arteries from the forthcoming album Hound. I've also got Milwaukee music coming up from Donna Renee. Stay tuned.
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2: Erykah Badu and The Alchemist have been gearing up to release an album since spring of 2025, and the duo finally revealed a date, August 28th. The yet-to-be-titled record was produced over 18 months in Dallas and L.A., and the first song, Witch Doctor, is available now, followed by a North American tour starting in September. Johnny Young, the ARIA Hall of Famer, inducted singer, songwriter, and bandleader, who ushered in generations of Australian artists through his longtime-running TV series, has died following a brief battle with pancreatic cancer. He was 79. Starting off as a DJ, Young went on to become the bandleader of The Strangers before launching his weekly TV show, Young Talent Time, in 1971, which aired for 18 seasons. I'm Dori Zori. That's your Music News.

0: She calls her genre dreamy, sophisticated soul. It is Milwaukee's Donna Renee with Wayside. 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Music on the way from Metric. Also, I've got some Susie and the Banshees for you. And of course, keep it tuned for the afternoon drive coming up. There is going to be a ticket giveaway if you're into the Ren Faire life. You'll want to stick around because there will be a pair of tickets for someone out there to the Bristol Renaissance Fair. All right, y'all. I've had so much fun playing music for you on this Monday. I'll be back again tomorrow. Keep it tuned next for the afternoon drive.
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music from Kiwi Jr. on 88.9. I became a fan of them very, very quickly. I think they're great. And if you love them, maybe I'll see you at Riot Fest in Chicago when they play on September 19th. Kiwi Jr. My name is Kat, filling in for Carol Ann today. The Afternoon Drive is sponsored by Be Spectacled in the Tosa Village, by JVR Hospitality, home of Dan Dan and Esther Ev, and from Your Membership and WeatherTight Corporation. Now, I've got a great incentive for you to stay tuned this hour if you've been trying to go to the Bristol Renaissance Fair all summer long. Well, you could go for free because I have a pair of tickets to give away very, very soon. So keep hanging out. We will take your phone calls. On the way, we also have Milwaukee music from Rainbow Cobra. I've got Twisted Teens. They have a great, great, great new song called Weather the Season. And we'll start with something a little bit older, something moody, from Sneaker Pimps on listener supported 88.9.

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4: Sugarfoot called me last night. He said his girl called him. She said, can I come over? She said, yeah.

0: Milwaukee music on 88.9. It's a good tune. Sister Michael by Rainbow Cobra. Kat here, filling in for Carol Ann. It is 2:19, and I have tickets to give away. Would you like to go to the Bristol Renaissance Fair? That's in Kenosha, Wisconsin. Well, we have tickets for you. We're going to give them away in just a second. Let me give you the details first. These tickets are valid on weekends through Sunday, August 30th, and the fair is held 10 a.m. to 7 p.m. If you've been meaning to do it and you haven't done it, this is the time to win these tickets. Text FAIR to 414-892-8899, 414-892-8899. The word is fair. 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

Ladies First is a celebration of artists, visionary storytellers whose music always tends to move the culture forward. I'm your host, Element Everest Blanks, the culture plug. Here's a clip from my latest Ladies First interview.

0: a joyful celebration of confidence, of neurodiversity, of disability pride, and everything that makes every child unique. Today, we are talking about identity, creativity, and what it means to redefine the story that has been told before when the world finally gets it right. Please welcome to Lady Mass First Legend.
1: I was like, who did all that? Like, she busy.
0: She booked and busy, and she's still doing it, and she continues to do it. And one of the first things I noticed about the advocacy committee when I joined for the Recording Academy was the serious nature of it. It wasn't one of those performance-based committees to say that we're doing a thing. And one of those powerful voices in the room was yours. You were very clear about your expectations. You said people don't have to do it all. Venues don't have to do it all at once. If they are showing that they're making the effort, let's go back to your early years. And I want you to talk to me about where this sense of advocacy came from.
1: Yeah. You know, when I was super young, I had low vision, but I wasn't as blind as I am now, basically. But because of that, I didn't really have a lot of friends. So I spent a lot of time at the piano, songwriting, writing poems and things like that. And I always wanted to be an entertainer. I didn't really care what it was. I knew I had music in my heart. I was funny. I liked my jokes and stuff like that. But there was no one I could point to say, hey, I want to be that, right? There wasn't like a Michael Jackson for like a blind black girl. You know what I mean? And so I went the straight and narrow path. I got a day job and this and that. And while I was at my day job, I didn't have words like ableism. I didn't have words like misogynoir. I just knew I couldn't be there anymore. So I jumped out headfirst and I tried music. I just tried it. I dabbled in it. And while I was navigating the music industry, I recognized very quickly that I was having to work super hard, like much harder than my counterparts to make anything happen. Whether it was because I was a woman, whether it was because I was black, and definitely because I had a disability. And I was neurodivergent as well. Things that I was masking, things that I was hiding. And it wasn't until I started actually advocating for my accommodations. Because, you know, I was afraid. I was like, if I tell people that I have vision loss, they're going to stop booking me. These studios are going to stop calling me. Writers are going to stop wanting to co-write with me. Labels are not going to want to take my submissions or whatever the case, right? The problem was, though, that I was shooting myself in the foot by not being accommodated. I wasn't doing my best work in the studio because of so much energy being used to mask. Instead of just having to tell people, like, I have vision loss, I just want everybody to know that. So please, these are my accommodations. So I started doing that. Mm-hmm. And I actually started getting more work because I was doing better. Yeah. And it was just this epiphany where I was like, oh, snap. If I stop masking, then I, you know, fortune favors the bold. Fortune favors the authentic. People are like, I see what I'm getting and you're doing awesome. So we're going to keep hiring you. And then I had this epiphany where it was like, I can't be the only one that was masking. I want to find other people that have been struggling through the industry, whether it's a different chronic condition, whether it's anxiety, whether it's chronic back pain, whether it's tinnitus, whether it's ADHD, whether it's blindness and sensory issues like I had. And let's start from the inside of the industry. Folks who are already professionals, folks who are already working from the inside, let's start to change that. And it's not just for ourselves as people who like openly identify as disabled, but everyone's masking something. Hey y'all, it's Lachi, and you're listening to Ladies First. Cause everyone moves differently.
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0: It's Me So Extra on 88.9 with Right Here. That song definitely creates a mood. You know who else creates a mood? Weezer. Creates a mood like it's the 90s again. My name is Kat, filling in for Carol Ann. We're going to play the new Weezer song in this next set. And if you haven't heard, Weezer is going to be at Pfizer Forum October 7th playing with the Shins and Silver Sun Pickups. What a lineup. I've also got something new for you from Brennan Weddle. We'll do some Diane Coffee. We'll say congratulations to Ashley out in Tosa, who won those tickets to the Bristol Renaissance Fair. And there are more tickets in-house for the Bristol Renaissance Fair, so stay tuned. We're going to hear a new one from Genesis Owusu before the hour is through, and we want you to know ultimately that support for 88.9 comes from you and the Fresh Coast Jazz Festival happening on August 20th through the 22nd at the Pabst Theater, featuring Jonathan Butler, Spyro Gyra, and events like The Pairing, a wine tasting experience featuring the music of George Benson. 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

0: It's pretty. It's called $2 Pistol, new music on 88.9. That is Brennan Weddle. And my name is Kat, just working here for Carol Ann today. Very happy to be here. And thank you, as always, for tuning in. If you keep hanging out, we're going to close this hour with Genesis Owusu's new track. Stick around into the three, Feeble Little Horse, some Michigander in celebration of their upcoming show. And we get support from your membership and Emmett James presenting the fourth annual Emmett James Big Band Barbecue benefiting T-Bay Arts Center, featuring local vendors, food, and live performances from Emmett James and the Lemon Pepper Steppers, a 20-piece hip-hop jazz band, Friday, August 21st at Turner Hall. More info at emmettjames.com. 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

Well, that is new music, and it comes from Feeble Little Horse. New music on 88.9. I don't know if you've noticed the number of bands with horse in the name or the number of songs with the word horse. They're everywhere, and we played tons of them. That is Feeble Little Horse with Rewind. But since we're talking about it, just to list a few. Horse Girl, Band of Horses, Horse Jumper of Love, Wonder Horse, and then songs like Rein Me In, Brush Me Like a Horse. I'm here for all of it, because as a horse owner, horses make me smile, whether it's the band's name or it's my own horse right in front of me. His name is County. The Afternoon Drive is sponsored by Be Spectacled in the Tosa Village, by JVR Hospitality, home of Dan Dan and Esther Ev, and by Weathertight Corporation. My name is Kat, filling in for Carol Ann today. And, whoops, my phone's ringing. Sorry. We're going to hear the new one from Casey Musgraves. Got a little reggae from Skip Marley. Let's start with Michigander coming to town. Let me see. I wrote it down. Sorry, that phone call just threw me off. I'll tell you in a minute. Here's Michigander giving up on 88.9.

Michigander on 88.9. I love that song. It's called Giving Up. And I want you to know that they are, in fact, coming to Milwaukee. You can catch them at Vivarium on November 22nd. I just lost track because my phone ringer was off. It was silenced. That was my brother calling. And I don't get to talk to him very often. He lives in the Virgin Islands. So there you have it. Let's keep going with the music. Skip Marley and Her on 88.9.

0: Stacey Musgraves with new music on 88.9. That one's called Mexico Honey. She's an interesting, nifty artist because she appeals to like big commercial stations, but she also does really well in the indie scene. So happy to have you here, Stacey Musgraves. If you love her, she'll be at Pfizer Forum on September 11th. My name is Kat. I'm filling in for Carol Ann. It is 3:20 p.m. and support for 88.9 comes from your membership and the Milwaukee Brewers celebrating Milwaukee's Black community at the Black Culture Fest on Friday, August 21st. 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And over here in Music Land, we have lots of stuff. A great set coming up next. Brian Eno and John Cale together. Clover County. We're going to start with Cake and hang out a little bit longer. Tank and the Bangas with their new song. And in case you haven't heard, they'll be at Zoo a la Carte on August 22nd. So we'll dive in right after this on 88.9.
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1: Hey, this is Paula. On Wednesdays, I sit down with my co-host Kenny Perez as we explore new and nostalgic tracks from Latino America and the diaspora. Here is a clip from our recent episode. Then you brought this very, very beautiful track by Calle 13, but also featuring the wonderful voices of Toto La Momposina, Susana Vaca, and Maria Rita Latino America. You're closing us out strong. Tell me about the song.
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I didn't know how much I needed that song until I started playing it. Brian Eno and John Cale was Spinning Away. Just beautiful. We're going to play Tank and the Bangas. They have a show coming up at Zoo a la Carte. That is on August 22nd. Here's the new song, Move, featuring Lucky Day on 88.9.

0: The song is called Move, and it's new music from Tank and the Bangas on 88.9. Catch them at Zoo a la Carte, August 22nd. My name is Kat. I'm filling in for Carol Ann. Keep hanging out. We've got Cale Martel. That is Milwaukee music. We've got a new one from Cage the Elephant. I've got The Last Dinner Party and much more splendor to serve. 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

0: Mikhail Martel on 88.9. Not a shabby tune at all. It's called Waiting For Me, and that is Milwaukee Music. I'm Kat. This hour just flew by, so we're going to close you out of here with The Last Dinner Party, and then stick around into the 4 o'clock. I have Devin Gilfillian's new song. We'll do Shaky Graves. Got some Wilco. 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

Well, there he is, Devin Gilfillian, just busy being awesome. That is Black Dog Rabbit Hole on 88.9. I'm Kat, in for Carol Ann, and the afternoon drive is sponsored by Be Spectacled in the Tosa Village, by JVR Hospitality, home of Dan Dan and Esther Ave, and by Weathers Heights Corporation. Kelsey Lou has a great new song on the way for you. We're going to hit up a little sing-along from Wilco. We'll start with Hippocampus. This one's called Tuesday on Listener Supported 88.9.

0: Her name is Kelsey Liu. Personally, I think she is beyond brilliant. The song is called Cutting Off the Head of a Ghost. If you want to hear more from her, her new album is called So Help Me God, and it'll rip your heart out. Kelsey Liu on 88.9. Hope you're digging the tunage. My name is Kat. I'm filling in for Carol Ann today. Stick around. Hermanos Gutierrez to start the next set. We'll do an older song that you probably know by heart by MGMT. We have Florence and the Machine and something new from Biba Doobie. Now, in case you haven't heard, the 88.9 Fall Ball is back, and you can join me and all my DJ friends and all my coworker friends on September 18th for a beautiful night on the rooftop and live band karaoke with community leaders and an 88.9 DJ dance party. I'm telling you, this event is such a blast. 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
1: Stories that stick with you. 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But twice a month at Milwaukee's Washington Park Library, you'll hear the hum of a sewing machine and conversations about seams.
2: Yeah, they've got the seams are pulling out, and I am not very savvy on putting stuff together.
3: Is this stitched to the outside here?
2: However you want to do it, it'll work for me, because whatever you do is going to be better than me having it rip off. So I trust whatever you think is good.
3: Then I will do that.
1: This is the library's clothes repair clinic, a space where anyone can come and get simple clothing fixes done for free. Today, Samantha Wilson brought pants and a bag.
2: I don't know how to hand sew anymore. It's a lost art, at least for me. I knew that it's relatively simple for somebody, so I'm delighted to have this as an option.
1: And the idea behind the clinic? Washington Park resident Carol Lee Hopkins. She's been retired for 5 years now and has sewn for more than 50.
3: I make a lot of things for myself and my family, but I'd like to help other people. I like helping people, and I think it's really important right now with this kind of crazy, difficult world that we're living in, where there's a lot of meanness. I can do something kind.
1: Since January, Carol's volunteered her time, doing small things like patching holes, stitching, and the occasional zipper. To some, she's an introduction into a shrinking world, and to others, she brings memories and sparks of creativity.
3: So a man saw my sewing machine, he heard it going, and he came up to me, and it reminded him of his mother sewing at home. And he wanted to know what I was doing, so I said, yeah, I'm here to mend things, like if you have buttons that need to be sewn on or something that's torn. Oh, he said, I have two buttons that need to be sewn onto this coat. So I started, that was my first job.
4: So this is a dress for a wedding I'm in on Saturday.
3: Oh.
4: And I know. It fits all right. It's fine. I just really don't like this, the amount of push-up in this pad. Uh-huh. So I was...
1: That's Carrie Schuessler. She tells Carol she didn't want to ruin the dress by removing the pads herself. She's got some sewing experience, but often has questions.
4: My mom can hem, and she definitely put us in sewing classes when we were in like third, fourth grade. I think my sisters and I made quilts. Uh-huh. So I was debating if there's a way to take it out.
3: Let's see. Okay, this is lined.
1: Believe it or not, Carol struggled when she first learned to sew in middle school. By college, it became her craft. She encourages more people to learn the skill and enjoys the DIY generation, seeing young people learn to sew and knit online. And for Carrie, when she does try to sew, it's a good feeling.
4: I actually found that while I was attempting to hem another dress, like it's very overwhelming at first, but there was something satisfying about trying to do it by myself.
3: I could undo that stitch.
4: Oh.
3: And take it out. Mm. Probably not going to look real great on the inside when I'm through.
4: As long as it's fine on the outside, it's all right with me.
3: But yeah, I'll just get out my seam ripper and just take out a few inches, just enough, because I can probably fold that.
4: Exactly, yeah.
1: Eventually, Carol is able to remove the pads, and the dress is ready for the wedding.
4: Thank you so much. I was dreading an entire day being uncomfortable in this dress, so
3: I'm glad hopefully I can help you. Can I take a picture of you just holding up your dress?
4: Yeah.
3: Just for me. I like to keep a record of what I'm doing here.
1: For more Uniquely Milwaukee episodes and to learn more about the Clothes Repair Clinic at Milwaukee's Washington Park Library, visit our website, radiomilwaukee.org/ourstories. 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

Florence and the Machine on 88.9 with My Love. And now we're going to move into Bee Badoobie. Her gentle voice is nothing in comparison to what she's doing with that voice. Her songs are tremendous, and she's about to embark on a tremendous world tour. We're talking like stadium style. Good for you, Bee Badoobie. Here's her new song, Sun Has Set, on 88.9.

0: New music from Biba Doobie on 88.9. It's just so crazy because her voice is chipper and sweet and gentle, and her songs are just like powerhouse songs. She's great. And speaking of which, Power Lines Tour, that's the name of her latest tour. They just added a whole bunch of dates to them. Very happy for her success. My name is Kat. I am filling in for Carol Ann. This hour, we have music to get to from Tao, formerly of Tao and the Get Down, and Tao and the Get Down Stay Down. She's got a great new sound to the music she's putting out. We're going to hear something a little older from The Jam, and I have Milwaukee music from Josh Evert. 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

0: Town Called Malice on 88.9. That is the jam. We have to play new stuff, and we gotta play the old stuff. It's the only way we find balance around here. My name is Kat, filling in for Carol Ann. It's an important part of the day because it's right about the time people start tuning in for the 5 o'clock shadow, and Carol Ann has done wonders with that segment, and I have the pleasure of covering it today. Stick around. That's coming up very soon at 5 o'clock. We're also going to close out the hour with new music from Tao, and I think I have time to play some Atmosphere. 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Tickets and information at freshcoastjazz.com. We're going to close you out strong and then stick around. 5 o'clock shadow. Yay.
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1: They love the taste of blood. And I don't know what that means, but I know that I mean it. 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Atmosphere finally made a good record. Yeah, right, that almost sounds convincing. The last time I felt as sick and contradictive as this was the last time we played a show in Cincy. Get real, they tell me.

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8: 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Hey, Kat here, filling in for Carol Ann. I get to cover the shadow today, and I woke up today with a hankering for Joni Mitchell. We're going to play a song originally written and sung by Joni Mitchell, but it was made famous by Judy Collins. She put out the first professional version of the recording, so she got a lot of attention for it, but it was indeed by Joni Mitchell. The song is called Both Sides Now, and Joni Mitchell released it in 1969, right after Judy Collins released it in 1968. The fun fact is that Joni Mitchell did not like the Judy Collins version of the song. Another fun fact is that Willie Nelson recorded it in 1970, and he did a great job, as he does with every song he covers. Let's listen to Joni Mitchell, Both Sides Now. It's the 5 o'clock shadow on 88.9.

of angel hair and ice cream castles in the air and feather canyons everywhere. I've looked at clouds that way.

tunes and Ferris wheels. The dizzy dancing way you feel as every fairy tale comes real. I've looked at love that way, but now it's just another show. You leave 'em laughing when you go, and if you care, don't let them know. Don't give yourself away.

The 5 o'clock shadow on 88.9. I am such a nerd for music like that. That is Willie Nelson covering Joni Mitchell, Both Sides. Now, if you needed to have some feelings today, there you go. That should do the trick. I am Kat, filling in for Carol Ann. The 5 o'clock shadow is sponsored by Outpost Co-op Grocery Store and brought to you by Maxi's. And moving right along this hour, we have Joy Oladokun's new song. We have The Killers. We're going to start with the Get Up Kids. The Problem Is Me on 88.9.

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0: New music on 88.9, Joe Oladokun. It's called Kind. She has a new album on the way. It drops on September 25th. The title is Hope is a Heavy Thing, and ain't that the truth? She writes, to understand your future, you have to confront your past. And that's a driving theme in the new album. And she shared that it's a collection of 12 songs that she wrote to help herself find that light again after burning out. I can't wait to hear it. My name is Kat, filling in for Carol Ann. Moving right along here, we have the Mountain Goats. We have Remy Wolf. We have Steve Lacey, and we have support for the afternoon show coming in from your membership and WeatherTight Corporation. It comes from Be Spectacled in the Tosa Village and from JVR Hospitality, home of Dan Dan and Esther Ev. Do a quick message and then the Mountain Goats on 88.9.
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0: Well, that is Steve Lacy. The song is called The Feeling on listener-supported 88.9. Kat here filling in for Carol Ann. Just a little bit of time left with you today. In that time, we're going to hear new music from Wishy. We'll hear from Milwaukee's own Ice Island. Get to something older from Prince, and we're going to start the next set with Dev Lemon's great new song called Eat the Pavement. 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
2: Erykah Badu and The Alchemist have been gearing up to release an album since spring of 2025, and the duo finally revealed a date, August 28th. The yet-to-be-titled record was produced over 18 months in Dallas and L.A., and the first song, Witch Doctor, is available now, followed by a North American tour starting in September. Johnny Young, the ARIA Hall of Famer, inducted singer, songwriter, and bandleader who ushered in generations of Australian artists through his longtime running TV series, has died following a brief battle with pancreatic cancer. He was 79. Starting off as a DJ, Young went on to become the bandleader of The Strangers before launching his weekly TV show, Young Talent Time, in 1971, which aired for 18 seasons. I'm Dori Zori. That's your music news.

0: That is Milwaukee Music on 88.9 Ice Island with U.S. Nation. Quite catchy. My name is Kat. I've been filling in for Carol Ann, and it is time for me to get out of here. But thank you so much for having me. Thank you, Carol Ann, for taking a day off so I could come in here and have this fun. It's great. I'm going to leave you today with new music from Wishy. And in case you haven't heard, Wishy is going to be at the X-Ray Arcade on October 26th. That should be a real nice, intimate show. 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Again, thank you so much for having me. This was a lot of fun, and I think I'm filling in for somebody tomorrow. If not, maybe the day after. I'm sure I'll get a call. So thanks. Have a great night. Talk to you soon on 88.9.
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newest from Babe Rainbow. It's called Waterfall here on listener-supported 88.9. The appropriately titled Dance on Monday. Start us out in the 6 o'clock hour from the record company in Milwaukee's very own Chris Voss. John Adler with you. Welcome to Monday, by the way. Welcome to the beginning of the week. The hottest and warmest day of the week, apparently, here in Milwaukee. It should be in the comfortable 70s the rest of the week. We will see. Evenings on 88.9, brought to you by the Door County Maritime Museum. Back into the music with a three-piece band out of Cleveland. It's Cloud Nothings and Stay Useless here on 88.9.

0: Holy Pinso, Milwaukee music for you. It's One Tattoo from their Wedding Season album. Always excited to play Milwaukee music, but even a little more excited when I find out that Milwaukee artist is going to be having new music. In fact, later on this week, you are going to get some new music from Holy Pinso of Montreal in that set as well. John Adler with you. Welcome to the beginning of a new week. Hopefully you had a wonderful weekend. So much stuff going on. Wow. Irish Fest just wound down. After 2 weeks, we had the State Fair coming to an end last night, and more summer events on the way as well. If you had a very relaxing weekend, even better for you. That way this Monday isn't so jarring, I guess. 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

0: heart in it. Stories that stick with you. This is Uniquely Milwaukee. Every year, Tony McMurray goes to the doctor for his physical. And in between, he'll visit community health clinics like he's doing today at G's Clippers in Milwaukee.
1: What for me was a process of discovery. I needed to find out if I could rid myself of a stain I have as a result of some hot water that hit me a couple of years ago.
0: The 71-year-old says he's learned a lot from the barbershop pop-up clinics, including from a past visit that ultimately helped save his life.
1: I learned about colon cancer in this same environment and went and got my test, found that I did have prostate cancer, but that was from an event that took place right here.
0: For more than 5 years, G's Wellness Clinic has offered free screenings to anyone who comes in. Through partnerships with Network Health and Frederick and the Medical College of Wisconsin, health professionals can check blood pressure, give general nutrition and health advice, and connect clients to resources. Today's clinic,
2: I have a mole that I was concerned about on my leg,
0: is on skincare.
2: Most of us don't go to the doctor regularly like we should and take care of ourselves.
0: There's a steady flow of clients, and Dr. Shola Vaughn is on site. She's an associate professor of dermatology at Frederick and MCW.
3: The skin is really a window to what's going on underneath the skin, and it's hard to diagnose these things yourself or even with the help of AI. You really need a team. You need a primary care doctor, and then sometimes you need a dermatologist on the team.
0: These clinics help fill an access gap in the community, and now they're part of an even larger mission, G's MKE Foundation. The owner of G's Clippers, Gallen Smith, officially launched his nonprofit in March. And after 30 years of service in Milwaukee, it expands his focus on wellness, mentorship, and tackling health disparities in underserved communities of color.
4: It's important to recognize the influence that you have in the community. And I think, and that's what I did. So I decided to use that influence to try to, you know, get as many men in particular, but women as well, tested early for colon cancer, prostate cancer, knowing if they have hypertension or pre-diabetic.
0: G was inspired to start the foundation after the loss of his father, who at 62 died from complications with colon cancer. He said his dad had never gotten a colonoscopy, tried diagnosing himself, and ended up in extreme abdominal pain.
4: When he went to the doctor, we found out he had advanced stage 4 colon cancer. And he lived a short time after that, not even 6 months. And nobody should really die from colon cancer. It's a preventable, you know, illness, one of the most preventable cancers out, along with prostate cancer. You just got to go get the screening.
0: When caught early, remission from colon or prostate cancer is possible. The American Cancer Society puts 5-year survival rates at around 90%, depending on when and where the disease is found.
4: I would love to normalize clinics and barbershops all across the country. I mean, it's needed. I mean, you got way too many guys dying at too early, you know, from preventable illnesses.
0: G's Network also supports events like the longstanding Real Men, Real Talk series, back to school drives, voter initiatives, and more. And right now, he says the foundation will support 4 main initiatives a year: a mental health workshop, a 5K run walk, a blood drive, and a pre-screening event. And it's this consistent, positive outreach that Tony McMurray and many others value.
1: A lot of the things that G's does, including what we're witnessing here today, is not something that we would automatically put on our calendars to go and do. You know what I mean? So in addition to this being something that's convenient for us, it also puts it in our face so that we'll go ahead and address it.
0: To hear more Uniquely Milwaukee episodes and to learn more about G's MKE Foundation, visit our website, radiomilwaukee.org/ourstories. I'm Kim Shine, and Uniquely Milwaukee is supported by our Radio Milwaukee members.
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0: Buck Meek, Gasoline, from his album The Mirror that came out earlier this year here on Listener Supported 88.9. Milwaukee's very own Violent Femmes in there as well. One of my favorite songs, not just from them, but of all time. American music from their Why Do Birds Sing, an album that turned 35 this year, oddly enough. And I'm very envious of you if not this past Saturday, but the Saturday before, you were at the Milwaukee Brewers game and got to catch Brian Ritchie and drummer John Sparrow of the Violent Femmes doing the national anthem. John Sparrow performing on a Weber grill. That is what he drummed on, as per Violent Femmes is apt to do. So if you went, I've seen some pictures. I saw some video, some friends of mine that went. I feel like I missed out big on that one. John Adler with you. Hi. Hello. Welcome. Thanks for hanging out with me. I'll be here till 10 p.m. tonight. Very excited to be playing all sorts of things, including some birthday music for Phoebe Bridger's birthday. She turns 32 today. Some new music from her on the way. 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Since 2008, 220 Milwaukee-based employees have operated the regional wastewater treatment system that serves over 1 million residents in 29 communities, plus supports the health of Lake Michigan and area waterways. 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
2: Erykah Badu and The Alchemist have been gearing up to release an album since spring of 2025, and the duo finally revealed a date, August 28th. The yet-to-be-titled record was produced over 18 months in Dallas and L.A., and the first song, Witch Doctor, is available now, followed by a North American tour starting in September. Johnny Young, the ARIA Hall of Famer, inducted singer, songwriter, and bandleader, who ushered in generations of Australian artists through his longtime-running TV series, has died following a brief battle with pancreatic cancer. He was 79. Starting off as a DJ, Young went on to become the bandleader of The Strangers before launching his weekly TV show, Young Talent Time, in 1971, which aired for 18 seasons. I'm Dori Zori. That's your music news.

0: Downtown Boys and Yellow Sun here on Milwaukee's Indie Alternative 88.9. 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Not only is today Phoebe Bridger's birthday, and luckily she has off of touring and playing live, but once her tour does start, next month, mid-September, she will be busy because every show on her North American tour until November is sold out. So hopefully she is making the most of her birthday. New music from her coming up next.
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